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1: Von 10 bis 2. Or better yet, go to Times Square, take a picture of me with a Kodak. 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And tonight, let's enjoy life. 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
2: 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We hold these truths to be self-evident at all.

0: Sofortmeldung gibt's aus dem MDR Jump-Verkehrszentrum A4 Richtung Görlitz zwischen Uist und Salzenfoss. Ist die nach einem Unfall gesperrt. 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
1: She work it, girl, she work the bowl, she break it down, she take it low, she's fine as hell, she's about to dough, doing a thing right on the floor, and money, money she making, look at the way she's shaking, make you wanna touch her, wanna taste her, have you lusting for her, going crazy, face it.

or right after coffee, or right when I can't eat. I miss you in my front seat. Still got sand in my sweaters from nights we don't remember. Do you miss me like I miss you? 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